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1: I wanna dance by water 'neath the Mexican sky. 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

0: Drink some margaritas, watching the blue lights. 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Are you with me? Are you with me?
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my drive to the top. 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Now I had, I thought about wreaking havoc on an opposition. Kind of shocking, they want a static with precision. I'm automatic, quarterback, I ain't talking second. 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It don't matter, cause we is just.

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1: Yeah, y'all know what it is. Katy Perry, Juicy J. Let's rave.

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1: Beating in my chest leads me to this. I can't explain.

0: I want you, I need you, oh God. I need these beautiful things that I've got.
1: Dance. Yes.

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Listen to the mariachi play at midnight. Are you with me? Are you with me?

0: 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Listen to the mariachi play at midnight. Are you with me? Are you with me?
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I tried to the top, I've been out of shape, taking out the box, I'm an astronaut. I blasted off the planet, rock that caused catastrophe, and it matters more because I had it. Now I had a thought about wreaking havoc on an opposition, kind of shocking, they want a static with precision. I'm automatic, quarterback, I ain't talking second packet, pack it up, I don't panic, batter up, who the baddest?

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